Ask me how do I feel, ask me now that we're cozy and clinging. Well, sir, all I can say is if I were a bell, I'd be ringing. From the moment we kissed goodnight, that's the way I just gotta behave. Boy, if I were a lamp, I'd light. And if I were a banner, I'd wave. Ask me how do I feel, little me with my quiet upbringing. Well, sir, all I can say is if I were a gate, I'd be swinging. And if I were a watch, I'd start.

I got cash in. Fuck you quantities. Now what? That makes you uncomfortable. Fuck you and the Range Rover you're driving on. Fuck your Saab convertible and fuck your twice weekly trips to the analyst. Stupid motherfucker. Fuck the Hamptons.

just die. Choke to death on your damn designer bagel from Baldouche's. No cholesterol, naturally. Sunday New York Times, fuck the Wall Street Journal and Newsweek and the lot, including Nation, Village Voice, Guardian and the rest. Stupid set of privileged motherfuckers think it's fashionable to have

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You're pencil thin, Evian drinking, calorie counting, caffeine limiting, sodium sparing, Nutrasweet sweetening, rear view mirror preening, carrot nibbling bunny. Go drown in a lake of Diet Coke, fucker. I got cash. What else matters? I got cash. Slave. Fuck your fencing, screw your squash, yo. Piss on your polo and your Pavarotti.

Tanya's Kira. Money talks, you little pussy. And let your politically correct pals know that I think you're a dick also. Neutered asshole. And your idea of multiculturalism. Japanese restaurant on Monday. Indian on Tuesday. And on Wednesday, Caribbean.

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My great, great, great grandfather made the bag, selling European slaves in Africa. I got cash, motherfucker. And you can't tell whether or not I'm joking, can you? Dumb fuck. 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

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It's meeting the man of my dreams.

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And that sounds just for all you gays. We got incestuality. We got Friday and the sweetest taboo. We got girls who eat your pee and poo. Guys who'd love to monkey your shoe. There's pee. And we got mamas with so much glee. Sisters, give us a little crunch.